0: I want you, I need you, oh God. I need these beautiful things that I've got.
1: I know it's so hot outside. 98 in Albuquerque now. Hopefully this cools you down. The band named Snow Patrol is Chasing Cars.

100.3 The Peak. All right, some pretty good news for Spider-Man over the weekend. I've got some numbers to share. It's just phenomenal how well this movie is doing. All right, show that next. Let's do Olivia Rodrigo now. It's Drop Dead on The Peak.

0: Kelly Clarkson, since you've been gone, 100.3 The Peak. So Spider-Man, another historic run at the box office this weekend. 145 million in its second weekend. That made it the third biggest second weekend of all time. Star Wars The Force Awakens, number one from 2015. And then the Marvel film Avengers Endgame is the number two second weekend movie back in 2019. Now, Spidey has grossed over 1.6 billion globally. Meanwhile, The Odyssey took second place this weekend, 31.5 million, but it's at 1.1 billion globally. It is Christopher Nolan's highest grossing movie ever. All right, let's get back. Good tunes ready to go here in the next couple of minutes. Let's do The Weeknd and Somber next.
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100.3 The Peak. Our Peak Patio Tours coming up Friday night, 5 to 7. This week we're at The Landing. That's on University just north of Sunport. We'll have great stuff for you to win, like tickets to all the shows coming up. All right, we've got all the info, 1003thepeak.com, so you can put it on your calendar.

100. Point through the beak, nice and hot. We're going to stay hot right close to 100 all the way through Wednesday, and then we'll cool down into the middle 90s. Chance of thunderstorms back Thursday, Friday, Saturday. I'm keeping my fingers crossed. Mother Nature doesn't mess around with our monsoons. Man, it's dry with all the fires and the heat. Looking forward to some rain for sure. For just a

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0: Mickey Echo, stay on 100.3 The Peak. 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

0: Wake Up with Jackie, Tony, and Ryan. And stick around all day for the best mix of music. 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

0: Mosier, Too Sweet on 100.3 The Peak. We've still got some country shows coming up. Riley Green, I cannot wait for that one. That one's coming up here in a couple of weeks, about a month away. And Thomas Rhett coming up in October. 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

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I'm Jenny James. 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

0: TikTok. The 6-episode series explores Cher's life, yes, played by Alicia Silverstone, as a mother of her own. At this point, only Alicia has been confirmed to appear, but the show's creators are hopeful for the return of other original cast members. Production starts in 2027. 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
1: I'm Jenny James. Moderate coffee is getting a nod from heart experts. A new American Heart Association statement says up to 400 milligrams of caffeine a day from brewed coffee is generally safe for most adults and may even offer some heart benefits. 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

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I'm Jenny James. Jackie, Tony, and Ryan are back later this morning with a ton of prizes. And if you want to win, tune in at 9:30 for Random Acts of Kindness.

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I'm Jenny James. 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

0: 100.3 The Peak. I'm Debbie James. 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
1: I'm Jenny James. The Perseids are putting on a prime summer show with peak viewing Wednesday night into Thursday morning. Ideal conditions, too, thanks to a new moon. NASA says you could see 50 to 100 meteors an hour in dark skies. The fireballs are coming from Comet Swift-Tuttle, and the best views are going to be after midnight when Perseus is high in the north. So head away from city limits, let your eyes adjust, and then enjoy.
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0: 100.3 The Peak. I'm Jenny James. The Perseids are putting on a prime summer show with peak viewing Wednesday night into Thursday morning. Ideal conditions, too, thanks to a new moon. NASA says you could see 50 to 100 meteors an hour in dark skies. The fireballs are coming from Comet Swift-Tuttle, and the best views are going to be after midnight when Perseus is high in the north. So head away from city limits, let your eyes adjust, and then enjoy.
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1: I'm Jenny James. 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

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I'm Jenny James. 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And if you want to win, tune in at 9:30 for Random Acts of Kindness.

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0: 100.3 to Peak. Good morning. 6:06. Happy Tuesday to one and all. It is Jackie, Tony, and Ryan.
1: Oh, hi. Hope everybody had a good morning.
2: Oh, no.
1: There's the protein shake I bring every morning, yet never drink and almost fell.
0: So I usually grab Jackie a protein shake out of the garage before I leave.
1: I have good intentions.
0: I saw that you had a stockpile in your purse, so I would have.
1: I hide my shame.
0: She doesn't need this. She's got 8 of them in her purse already.
1: I don't love it, but I mean well, and I think that means something. Anywho, how's everyone's morning?
0: Moving in slow motion.
1: It is, isn't it? Although mine moved a little bit faster. Got to tell you something, Tony. Confession time. Are you ready?
0: Sure.
1: I took your route to work.
0: Uh-huh.
1: Tony, it's the second morning in a row I've taken your route to work.
0: Uh-huh.
1: It might be 2 minutes faster.
0: Oh, I think it's probably 3 to 4.
2: It's probably more.
0: Yeah. Than that. You take the lollygag route to work.
1: I do.
0: Normally.
1: I take the fun way.
0: And yeah. Then when I catch up to you, all I get is a, how did you catch me?
1: It might be a couple minutes faster. It's not that much faster, but I will give you, it's a little bit faster.
2: Mm-hmm. You should leave at the same time.
1: That's what I want to do next.
2: And we'll determine how, because I feel like it's more than a couple minutes.
0: Mm-hmm. I think it's 3 to 5.
2: Yeah.
1: I am willing to do that. But also, here's the problem with that, Ryan.
2: Yeah.
1: I have no one to monitor Tony's speed on the way to work.
2: Okay.
1: Unless you want to get in the car with
2: him. I'm willing to come down and sit in the back seat. And
1: Ryan is nothing but enthusiastic for a scientific experiment.
2: I love it.
0: Sure.
2: I love this.
1: And we're hoping that this inspires you to go back to school, kids. We're very excited. See, science can be fun. There's your science project.
0: This is like one of those if person A leaves the house 5 minutes
2: sure.
0: later.
2: Mm-hmm. Yeah. But if we need somebody to ride with you, too.
1: That's fine.
2: I just, for scientific purposes, not that I don't trust you.
1: Listen, my speed is completely dependent on my playlist. And this morning it was 90s art. No, well, do that. No, and it was R&B like love songs. So I was keeping a respectable speed. I was good.
2: Yeah, Mike.
0: The most I do over the speed limit is usually on the way to work is maybe 5 miles an hour. Okay.
2: Oh, snap.
1: Yeah. Where's your throne?
0: Yeah.
1: So you can sit on it.
0: Keep taking the slow route.
1: Throne of life. Anyway, all right.
0: Scenic and
1: happy Tuesday.
0: Route.
1: First full week of school. Today is the day for the kindergartners.
2: Ooh. Oh. Crying mommies everywhere.
0: Yeah.
1: Oh, if that doesn't get a... Why is it just moms? Why are dads not allowed to have feelings?
2: Oh, we are.
1: I think you're a little... Please don't speak for all the dads.
2: I'm worried. I get a little misty every once in a while.
1: You're
2: going to
1: get all the dads in trouble. All of them.
2: Just saying.
1: Tony,
2: I see it every time.
1: Do you remember the first day?
2: Do I? Yeah.
1: Yeah,
2: oh,
1: clearly.
2: Absolutely.
1: See, that says something. Tony, do you remember the first day of kindergarten?
0: There were so many first days. There were
1: not
0: three.
1: Yours.
0: Okay.
1: Yeah, there were three.
0: There were three of them. I can't remember
1: which
0: one.
1: Never mind, Ryan. Go ahead. Speak for the dads. Tony doing a bang-up job.
0: Coming up, first round of the dish. That is on the way for you here. Of course, we got prizes for you this morning. Give you a chance to win it around 6:40.

0: 6:14. Welcome to Tuesday, Jackie, Tony, and Ryan.
1: All right, so we're cooling down like a degree or two. 98 is our official high in the metro.
0: All right, coming up in about 5 minutes. First round of the Daily Dish on the way, and music for you in just 60 seconds on the peak.
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0: latest entertainment news. 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
1: Oh, Brad. Brad Pitt. And this Esquire UK magazine interview. So I missed the part yesterday about him saying that he had climbed off the wagon that he climbed on when he divorced Angelina Jolie. He was talking a lot about his kids and the trauma. And then he says that he is now drinking again. I don't know.
2: Responsibly, maybe. Maybe he feels like he can handle it.
1: I've seen it. I would think that that's probably what he is saying, because if you choose to climb off the wagon, maybe. I don't know his life. I do know that apparently what led to this interview was a certain paparazzi photographer who got pictures of Brad Pitt and his new fiance, rumored fiance, leaving Taylor Swift's wedding, and Brad was visibly inebriated. Hmm. So they're saying that's the reason why he sat down and did this. You know, for the first time, I mean, Brad Pitt really hasn't talked about, at least rather than vague references, like in detail, he really has not talked about, you know, losing his entire family. And that is what's happened. Every single one of those kids has filed to drop his name. So when he sat down with Esquire, they're saying really it was more of an image thing than it was a need just to get it off his chest, that it was the 1-2 punch of, you know, all the kids dropping his name, being in the press lately, and then the threat of those pictures going public, which they now have. He definitely has the glossy eyes, that's for sure. He had a good time at that wedding. Yeah. He had a good time. So he said that he quit drinking, obviously, right after Angelina Jolie filed for divorce. Then he said it was Bradley Cooper, and he's talked about this before, that it was Bradley Cooper who introduced him into this exclusive 12-step group of, it was celebrities and, quote, Hollywood power players. Now, I get it sounds kind of obnoxious on the surface, except I think that maybe that's a barrier in getting help. You're worried about being humiliated. Yeah. So there's that. I can understand that. He says that he got confident about his ability to drink responsibly. He said that he had a couple of big hangovers lately. I'm assuming one of them from the wedding. He said, I decided, nope, not good for me, not in big quantities. I can't have a lot. I have to be professional about it. Again, when that FBI report was, because isn't that who investigated after?
3: I think so, because it was the tarmac of an airport.
1: And when that was released, now a lot of it was redacted, but I mean, alcohol was at the center of whatever went on with him, his kids, and Angelina Jolie on that flight. So, they're saying that he was kind of forced to admit it after those pictures from the Taylor Swift Travis Kelce wedding. Hmm. All right, never say never, but you know, it doesn't look good for the future of Dutton Ranch. Now, Dutton Ranch is a spinoff of Yellowstone. It's the one with Beth and Rip, if you watched Yellowstone. And it's actually one that critics are like, oh, this one's good. Like Yellowstone, yeah, this one's pretty good. It's not bad. But there are such issues on that set that even season 2 is looking not so great. So it kind of all started with you had Cole Hauser and Kelly Riley kind of complaining. We're just talking about how challenging it is to film this show in Texas where they're filming. It's hot. There are rattlesnakes everywhere. I mean, so much so that they employ 4 full-time rattlesnake handlers. It's not an easy place to film. Fine. You add that to the fact that there are some apparently massive egos on that set that it depends on what report you read. Either it's Annette Bening, who has been incredibly hard to work with, or Ed Harris is kind of out there telling everyone that he was mad, that he felt misled when he signed on to be on the show and he wasn't given the role he thought. There is also the narrative now that both Cole Hauser and Kelly Riley have become impossible to be around, so much so that they were both given a executive producer credits on this show just to keep them happy. So they're saying now there are so many demands that Taylor Sheridan, who really wasn't on set and really wasn't, you know, micromanaging this project, is going to have to come back and micromanage just to keep the stars' egos in check if there is a season two. And right now, apparently, there are several who are threatening to pull out.
3: Sounds like he's getting ready to kill off some characters.
2: Yeah, that's right.
3: Sorry, Ed.
1: He does like to kill off some characters. That's his favorite thing. All right. Anne Hathaway would like a word. I mean, as much as she can have. Listen, Anne Hathaway, people really love hating Anne Hathaway. They do. And you know, she kind of went away, came back, Devil Wears Prada 2. People were being nice again. And then she announced she was pregnant. And then she wore a couple outfits that the internet collectively decided to bully a pregnant woman about. Mm. And then take it a step further and saying she's faking her pregnancy. I have to admit to you, I don't normally go and like look to see for myself, you know, with the comments if they're that bad. I actually looked at this one. People on there saying that she's wearing a prosthetic belly to get sympathy. People on there saying they can see the makeup on the belly. Like, you guys, come on. So she answered it yesterday. She did a Get Ready With Me on Instagram, and she said, fake hair, real belly. I really, this girl can't win.
3: When you collectively say the internet goes, all I think to myself is the internet needs to go get a job. Mm-hmm. That's honestly, there are too many people that have way too much.
1: No, we're all avoiding our jobs right now. How dare you? We all scroll to avoid real work. Finally, in the Daily Dish, I mean, whether the internet will choose to believe it or not, apparently John Hamm and his wife are starting a family. Are you wondering?
2: 55.
1: Yeah. Very good, Ryan. 55. Yeah. John Hamm is 55 years old and famously has said that he never thought he would be a dad. He never wanted to. And then by the time he realized as he was filming Your Friends and Neighbors that maybe he wanted to, he didn't think it was possible. So at the ripe age of 55, he's going to get to stay up at night and see what it's like having a baby. He and his wife are expecting their first child together.
3: He'll be 73 at graduation.
1: Oh, yeah. Oh.
2: I mean, if he wants to sleep, all he has to do is, you know, sleep on the good ear. Can't hear it. You know? I get it.
1: Well done, Ryan. That's your Daily Dish. 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
3: It's 32, Jackie, Tony, and Ryan, your first chance at prizes. That's coming up for you here in just about 8 minutes. Bruno Mars on.

0: 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This is Jackie, Tony, and Ryan.
1: All right, hope you're having a good Tuesday. Hope you got a little bit of rain yesterday. And hope you're prepared for it. 98 balmy degrees by this afternoon.
2: Mm. Is it enough to make the smoke in the air go away?
1: That's Santa. I mean, it definitely... If you're sensitive like I am, you're already having a morning. If you're in Santa Fe and you're sensitive, or even actually if you just have lungs, I wouldn't go out there. All that wildfire smoke seems to be sitting over Santa Fe this morning. It's not delightful.
2: This would be the Frijoles fire?
1: Yes, that would be the one. Yeah, it would be the one. So if you're feeling a certain way, chances are it's that wildfire smoke. Listen, I know that we're not supposed to ask AI for advice, but when it comes to how to navigate the smoke and everything in the air, if it's not the smoke, it's the ozone. That's all I've been doing is asking AI, and I've done everything it's told me.
2: And?
1: It's helped. I mean, normally I would be in bed under a pillow with this. It's helped. I've had to eBay myself some Canadian remedy. It's not bad. It's not like some illicit. It's Canada. Come on. You know how they are. It's like this sesame oil that you spray. It's a whole thing.
2: Okay.
1: Yeah, it's a whole thing. Ryan, how you doing over there?
3: I am great.
1: Look,
3: I was obviously concerned about the wildfires,
1: mm-hmm.
3: but the smoke's not getting me.
1: Not yet.
3: No.
1: Not yet. All right. Well. Happy first day of school to all the kindergarten families.
2: Whoa.
1: Okay.
2: No, right. I'm just. It's listen. It's
1: don't do it that way.
2: There's two different trains of thought here, right?
1: Uh-huh.
2: I mean, you have the parents who are just devastated that their little baby is strapping on a backpack that is probably just as big as they are, and going to their first day of kindergarten.
1: You watch them walk away independently. You feel that.
2: Maybe they turn around and wave.
1: You'll never forget it. Ever. Ever. Then there's those of you who are like, bye.
2: Yep, see ya.
1: That was Tony. Or at least he thought it was. And then it kind of came full circle. One of them got him, and I can't remember which one it was. There were three. They kind of blend together. Was it the middle one that got you?
2: I think it was the middle one, yeah.
1: It's because he was Tony's doppelganger.
2: Or it might have been the last. It might have been the youngest. Because it was that point that you realized that, you know, they're all now in school. Because when the middle one went, the youngest still had a little ways.
1: As you can see, you'll start to forget the details.
3: I was on like a 2-hour sadness delay because I was at, when we took Finn, I was just very excited. I didn't have to pay for childcare anymore. Like there was no preschool.
1: There is that. No, yeah.
2: Sure.
1: You know what?
2: Yeah, right.
1: Preach.
3: And then I was like, yeah. And then I was like, oh. Not here.
1: No, when you get home and the house is quiet. Yeah, it's something. It is. It'll hit you. Again, whatever emotional support you need. Candy, donuts, big old burrito. You do what you need.
3: Mimosas.
1: By the way, speaking of, sure. Good.
2: Also, after naming all those things,
1: yeah.
2: I would like some emotional support this morning in spirit. Like I'm the spirit
1: animal. You do not have a kindergartner. There is no kindergartner in your life.
2: In camaraderie for the...
3: Sympathy, sadness.
2: Yeah. I feel it.
1: It's National Son and Daughters Day. Does that do anything for you?
2: Mm-hmm.
1: You want to celebrate the kids?
2: Mm.
1: Celebrate those kids every day.
2: Yeah.
1: Even if they're adults. Anyway.
2: Those mooches ate free all weekend when I started thinking about it yesterday.
3: That's right, they did.
2: They were at the house for the birthday weekend, and they ate free all weekend.
1: Yeah, I'm not sure if it was my birthday or theirs, but whatever. It's fine. Just having them all under the same roof for a little bit.
2: Well, just remember, kindergarten parents, it is the start of a beautiful journey for your children.
1: Do you want to wax poetic about that beautiful journey? Or are you all out now? You've laid it on pretty thick.
2: Yeah, I mean, nap time once they were all gone out of the house.
3: Oh,
2: yeah. It's great.
3: Tony.
1: I don't know if you guys are the most supportive on first day of kindergarten morning. I don't know, but we'll see. There's still morning ahead. Right now, if you have a second, if a prize would lift your spirits for whatever reason,

0: 505-299-PEAK for the Wheel of Prizes. All right, so we've got Clips 4-packs, right? Because you can go have some fun with the kids this weekend.
1: Sure.
0: Explora 4-packs, New Mexico United tickets. We also have Sesame Street 4-packs, Neo and Akon. That show is this Sunday, by the way. We got tickets for that. We got Becky G tickets. Harvest Wine Festival tickets. Oh, my gosh, the Harvest Wine Festival. It's Labor Day.
2: Mm-hmm. Oh, I can't wait for Labor Day.
0: Why?
2: Day off.
1: August is going to be great. August
0: that's
1: is
0: where a, you're at?
1: Yeah, because you got that stretch from July 4th, and then you have nothing until Labor Day. August has zero holidays in it.
2: And 5 Mondays.
1: Oof.
0: Our job is not that hard. Except for when the alarm clock goes off.
2: Exactly.
0: I'll give you that. I mean, okay. So there's that. Fine. All right. Well, for whatever reason, you're looking forward to Labor Day. We've got Harvest Wine Festival tickets. 505-299-PEAK if you want to give the wheel a spin.
1: All right. Good morning, the Peak. Hi. How are you this morning?
3: Hi. I'm doing good.
0: Are you okay? You having a morning?
3: No. Okay. I'm at work.
0: Oh. What's your name?
3: Jan.
0: Hi, Jan. Did you say Janice?
3: Jan.
0: Jan. Jan. What brings you to work so early? I mean, at 6:44, that's a little bit early, right?
3: I like to be on time.
0: That a girl. Oh, good for you.
1: I don't.
0: Ryan is the exact opposite, Jan. Exact opposite. All right, well, you're on time. Let's get you a prize. Let's spin the Wheel of Prizes.
2: Fun fact. There's no difference between 5 minutes late and 25 minutes late.
0: Mm. Oh, no, there is a difference.
2: You can't be late twice.
0: Who told you that?
2: Oh, that's just the way it works.
0: Jan, you've had some bad information,
1: Jan,
0: man.
1: Good for you on being early. Thank you.
0: Jan, congratulations. We've got Harvest Wine Festival tickets for you, okay?
3: Okay. I was actually calling in for a traffic alert.
0: Jan doing our jobs for us, showing up early to her job and now doing our jobs. Actually, what you got, girl?
1: Yeah, hold on a second. Now we now go to Jan live out on the streets. She's got a traffic alert for us. Jan, what's going on?
3: Going westbound 66 Casino exit. Okay. There's an accident right at the exit, so you can't, I mean, they're taking people off the exit right there, but it's starting to back up.
1: So this will be westbound I-40 near 66 Casino. That is great to know. Jan, we'll check in with you in just a little bit. Just hang on, Jan.
0: Jan, you're getting an extra prize. I'm proud of you.
1: Hold on, Jan. Don't go anywhere.
0: We're over here just being us, and she's actually being useful.
2: Jantastic.
0: Get there's no difference between being 5 minutes late and 25. That's you say
2: can't be
0: some
2: late twice.
0: Stuff.
2: You can't be late twice. Now can you? Stop for that coffee if you're already late. Doesn't matter.
0: I feel like we need to start running disclaimers under you.
2: Can't be late twice. Just saying.
0: That's a hot take, Ryan.
1: You might have worked here way too long. That might be the thing. Is that? Okay, we're going to take a break.
0: Like a Nepo baby.
1: Yeah. All right, coming up, next chance at prizes, 7:15 this morning, dad joke of the day. That is on the way for you. Music as well here in just a few. It is Jackie, Tony, and Ryan at 6:47.
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0: is 100.3 The Peak, and they are Jackie, Tony, and Ryan.
1: All right, in case you haven't heard the news, we would rather you hear it from us. Jackie the Eagle has passed. You know, the Eagle Cam, the Eaglets, mm-hmm. Jackie and Shadow.
2: Mm-hmm. Yeah.
1: So Jackie was attacked by two other eagles and she was injured. And if you didn't see the video, there were people, they saw her on a dock. I think it was out in a dock, right? Where she was, and people were guarding her until they could get there. And they've tried, they did everything they could. And I think it was euthanasia yesterday is what they finally decided on. She wasn't recovering. I don't know if Shadow knows. I know Ryan knows because it's one of the only times I've ever seen him show humanity.
2: Oh my goodness. He's broken up.
3: I think we need to round up a posse.
1: Agreed.
3: And we need to get to Big Bear.
1: Mm-hmm. Oh, I agree.
2: Now, come on. It's nature. It's the circle of life.
1: No, there's... I don't want to hear that.
3: No.
2: If you never watched Wild Kingdom or, you know.
1: I was forced to watch that because my dad said that I needed to learn how it worked.
2: And did you watch? Because if you did,
1: and
2: you would
1: cried.
2: Understand. This
1: like cried. I would cry.
2: Uh-huh. Again, this is nature. I mean, this is, you know.
1: Thanks, Tony. Hot take.
2: There's dominance. You're trying to establish which is the, you know, the leader of the bald eagles. And it's sad. It's horrible.
1: Do you think this is the time? You keep saying a lot of words. Is this the time?
3: There were two against one. That's a mutiny.
1: Yeah.
3: That's what that is.
1: It's bully is what that is.
2: Again, I'm not.
1: It's really sad. It's awful. I mean, it really is the amount of people. So yesterday when the news broke, it pretty much crashed. People were looking, I guess they were looking for Shadow to see if he was okay. I mean, I know we're putting a little human stuff on this, but mm-hmm. still.
2: I mean,
1: now, the question now is whether Shadow will move on. It's not, we don't know yet because we're going to have to find out in the fall. So everybody's going to be watching that cam to see what Shadow does with the nest and if Shadow brings another to Jackie's home.
2: I can't wait to hear about that.
1: Uh-oh. Could you imagine if Shadow brought another to Jackie's home?
2: That charlatan. Out there romancing other female eagles. How could he?
1: Ryan, watch this. Ryan, you ready? Tony, if I passed, would you bring someone to my home? Would you That's how you know you're in a relationship. Because it inevitably turns to what would your partner do?
2: Somehow.
1: Even if it's an eagle.
2: Somehow the eagle's sad passing has now turned on me.
1: Ah, I got you to stop,
3: that's
1: didn't
3: right.
1: you?
3: Yeah,
1: all of a sudden, yeah. Fine. You don't want to tell us about the circle of life anymore, do you? Fight fire with fire.
3: Finish him, Jackie.
2: Very, very sad news to see that Jackie the Eagle was.
1: See, it's how I get him to stop. I've learned double digits married. That's how you know.
2: All right. Coming up, dad joke is on the way for you. That's going to happen at around 7:15. Music on the way in just a few. It is Jackie, Tony, and Ryan at 6:59.
0: This is Jackie, Tony, and Ryan.
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0: far away, 100.3 The Peak. Good morning, 7-Eleven. Welcome to Tuesday. It's Jackie, Tony, and Ryan.
1: I know for a lot of you, it's the first day of kindergarten. It's going to be great. Everyone's going to be great. It's going to be fine. Tony is going to nail dad joke of the day today. We're all going to laugh. We're going to...
0: A lot of pressure.
1: A great Tuesday. Don't worry, Tony. It's just a bunch of crying
0: Tony?
1: Parents.
0: I may also be crying as well with you kindergarten
1: that
0: parents.
1: That is not what we were going to do. That's not what we agreed. We got Dad Joke of the Day coming up. And we'll give you a choice. So we have Clips of Packs or we have Neo and Akon tickets. All right. That show is coming up this Sunday. Plus, everybody going to get some New Mexico United tickets. So that's exciting, right? We're trying to make it a good morning for everybody. Weather-wise, it's going to be a good morning. It's this afternoon that might be challenging. A little bit muggy and 97 is what you're getting dressed for.
0: All right. Quick Dish is on the way in about 90 seconds. And here's the latest from the traffic center.
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8: This is a Quick Dish with Jackie, Tony, and Ryan.
1: All right, so Anne Hathaway would like the collective internet to know that that's not a fake baby. That's a real... Anne Hathaway is really having a baby. So it started with... She wore this outfit, which I thought was actually cute, but the internet immediately attacked her and then decided that her belly looked like a prosthetic and said she was faking it for attention. It was part of her image rehab. I don't know how these things get started, but she did get on Instagram yesterday. She did a get ready with me and she said, fake hair, real babies. I mean, it's a real...
9: Leave people alone.
1: Is it too early to bang your... Let's bang our heads against the microphone. That might work. Okay. So yes, Anne Hathaway is really having a baby, as is John Hamm. He announced that he and his wife are expecting their first child together.
0: It looks like he's got a prosthetic belly, though. I just want to point that out.
1: Well, he's not having the baby, so I'm not sure how that applies here. Okay. And first, let me also say, how dare you? That's John Hamm.
10: Wow.
1: All right. You sit this one out, Tony.
10: Body shame
1: he did. Yeah, what is with you?
0: There's more Dish on the website. You can read it for yourself. Hang on one. 003thepeak.com. Coming up next, your chance at prizes. Dad joke of the day. That is on the way, right?

0: This is Jackie, Tony, and Ryan.
1: All right, before we get to dad joke of the day, which Tony promises is going to be hilarious in an effort to make the kindergarten parents laugh, you know, and the kindergartners laugh, and going to loosen it up for the first day of school.
2: I made no such promise. Y'all are on your own.
3: No, I heard like, it.
2: You're on your own.
1: Don't worry. I'm going to carry everyone. Strong shoulders of yours.
2: Good luck to you.
1: So we got Clips passes. We've got Neo and Akon tickets. That show is Sunday at the First Financial Credit Union Amphitheater, formerly known as, well, actually a few things. We don't have time for that right now. All right. So you're getting to school. First full week of school back for most school districts. Let's take a quick jaunt into what the kids are saying, shall we? Now that it's a new school year, your kids come home and they start bringing stuff off and you're like, I don't even know what that means. I don't even know what it means. There are two new favorite words that the kids are using. Slang.
2: Mm-hmm.
1: Now, one of these terms I genuinely just learned, I think like 9 months ago, Tony had to explain it to me. Because we were driving up to Ojo Caliente, and you have to go past Los Colindrones. I've been there a million times. You know what I mean? I've been there. Really, I had to. I was just chaperoning. Leave me alone. Anyway, LARPing.
3: Oh, live action role playing.
1: Thank you, Ryan. Yeah. I did not know what that was.
2: Yep, there were a lot of LARPers there
1: that
2: day.
1: He said it. I was like, "What's a LARPer?"
2: Yeah.
1: Well, now it applies to people who are faking it. People who are trying a little too hard, mostly for social media. It is absolutely the kids' favorite insult of choice right now. It's LARPing. All right. So if they say you're LARPing. They say that you're just faking it. Now, I mean, this one to me is kind of the same. The kids also like to say that's AI, and they're not talking about actual AI. They have decided that means calling something fake or sketchy or suspicious.
2: Okay.
1: So it's not just faking it. It means that, you know, you act in a certain way. Uh-huh. All right. So that's AI is what that is.
2: Okay.
1: It's basically their version of us saying that something was plastic or photoshopped or something like that. Okay. That's what the kids are doing.
2: Got it.
1: Are we good?
2: Yeah.
1: I don't got anything else. That's the only two I have.
3: I'm getting a lot of clocking it in my house.
1: That's old as new again.
3: That's going on right now. And I'm getting a lot of, instead of like, I understand, I'm getting a lot of, oh, period. I'm getting a lot of that.
1: I don't hate that one.
3: Yeah. Period.
1: There's a lot I don't love, but I have to say, so I don't hate that one. Clocking it's old. They just borrowed that.
3: Well, they borrow everything.
1: I know. LARPing, I think, is a fun word to say. So I enjoy that one just because it's a fun word to say. And I think the AI thing is pretty spot on. So not too bad, kids. Well done.
2: Sure. Yeah. I mean, the LARPing thing, I feel bad for the actual LARPers because now it's being used as an insult, you know.
3: Has it always been?
2: No, come on.
3: You've driven over there by ABQ Uptown on a weekend.
2: Oh, sure.
1: And gosh, I love that park. Yeah. Do you know, that is where I pulled over once because I didn't understand what was happening, but I just wanted to watch.
2: Yeah.
1: No, I loved
3: huzzah,
1: it.
3: King Myron.
2: There was legitimately a LARPing convention going on at Los Colindrinas when we drove by. I'd never seen so many medieval costumes in my entire life.
1: And you don't have any internet, so I thought Tony was just making up words. I was like, I can't even Google it because it turns out.
2: LARPing.
1: All right, well, there you go. Keeping up with the kids. Have a good day at school, kids.
2: Oh, have a great day at school, kids. All right, it is time for the dad joke of the day. Now, this morning for the dad joke, Jackie's already mentioned Cliff's ride passes could be yours. Mm-hmm. Neo and Akon tickets could be yours.
1: Everybody's getting United tickets. Don't worry about that.
2: United tickets will definitely be yours with the dad joke of the day. It is brought to you by Albuquerque Plumbing, Heating, and Cooling. You could dial #250 on your cell phone or just visit them online. 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Little medical stuff for you this morning, Jackie.
1: Oh, the kids love medical jokes. Absolutely. Do it.
2: Jackie.
1: Yes.
2: How warm is a baby just before birth?
1: I don't know, Tony. How warm is a baby just before birth? It's weird.
2: Womb temperature?
3: There it is.
2: Yeah, got it. There it is.
1: Ah,
2: that's,
1: there it is. I'm a little mad I couldn't guess that one. I like to guess them. That's it. You know what? That's pretty. That's womb temperature. Oh, look.
2: Little baby humor.
1: That's cute. Little baby humor for kindergarten. Good for you, Tony.
2: 505-299-7325. 299-PEAK. Must be 18 or older. Cannot have won anything in the last 30 days. Good morning, The Peak. Hi, how are you this morning?
4: Is it good?
1: You sound good. You sound like you're having a Tuesday. That's fine. What's your name, sir?
4: Yeah, Chris.
1: Hi, Chris. We're going to let you pick your ticket, okay?
4: Can I do the Neo?
1: You can. Yeah, you can. Absolutely. Yeah, you can. We'll even give you minutes to decide, all right? Hang on.
2: Hold on.
3: Fun fact about babies, you know what they say, right?
1: I'm the closer.
3: You know what they say right before they're
2: nobody
3: born?
2: Nobody comes on after the headliner.
3: I'm going to head out.
1: He can't be stopped.
2: He just can't. And
1: he can't be stopped. He's going to get it out. He has to. Look at if only to entertain himself.
3: I'm going to head out.
1: How many times you get in trouble, like in school? Just like you're a cautionary tale.
3: Are you kidding me?
1: Nice kid, talks a lot.
3: Yeah. I actually got a refrigerator box put over me in second grade.
1: She cut
3: a hole in the roof of it and put it over my desk.
1: Man, you can't do that this day.
3: No, you can't. But it helped.
1: Effective.
2: All right. Congrats to Chris. We will have more prizes for you coming up shortly. We got music on the way for you as well in just a few. It is Jackie, Tony, and Ryan at 7:25.
0: This is Jackie, Tony, and Ryan, and there's more coming up in minutes.
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1: Have a good day at school, kids. Yay! Happy kindergarten! Or first, second, third, whatever. Whatever. Have a good day at school, kids. Tell the kids happy.
2: Have a good day at school, kids. Also, for those of you high schoolers who may be trying to sneak a little vapey vape.
1: Here comes Tony the Narc.
3: He's a narc.
2: So it's not Tony the Narc, but I would like to point out that they did, according to the statement from the Deputy Superintendent of Operations, they did get student input as to where other students were vaping the most.
1: I love it. I love everything that's happening.
2: The district APS used about $500,000 to install 93 new vape detectors in 13 high schools. Charter schools were not included in this. But in your APS high schools, there are now 93 new vape detectors to try and curb vaping amongst teenagers, which is, yes, that is a good thing to do.
1: They should.
2: I'm assuming the smokers section, or we used to have you would walk outside the gym and the smokers would all congregate around the corner and and smoke their cigarettes.
3: Like on school property?
2: On school property, yeah.
1: So at La Cueva, it was in the parking lot. We called it the wall. I never really thought about it. You know how you just don't think about things until they change something and you just have that epiphany? I mean, ours was not only on campus. I mean, it's right there. It was called the wall. Everybody knew, you know, that's where you get to smoke. The school knew. Everyone knew. The security guy would come out and hang out with the kids.
2: Have a smoke.
3: On his break.
2: Yeah.
1: Like when you really process.
2: It was a different time. I believe in the state of New Mexico, the age to be able to purchase cigarettes has been 18.
1: There was one, and he was my friend Jared. Loved him. He was the greatest. I get, you know, sometimes junior year can be challenging, and you just have to do it one more time, and that's fine. He was wonderful, but he was the king of the wall. Anyway, all that to say, none of us out there were 18. None of us. Mm. Now, I was out there, but I wasn't smoking. I was a crazy asthmatic. I was just hanging out with some friends.
2: Oh, that's a good place to hang out if you got the asthma.
1: Well, you know, judgment, again, not great. Hence the reason why they need to protect us from ourselves.
3: See, ours at Manzano was across Lomas. It was off school property, so they couldn't do anything about it.
1: Oh, again, we weren't allowed to leave property. Were you allowed to leave property at Manzano in the middle of the day?
3: Apparently, because there was a lot of dudes in black trench coats that would be over there smoking.
1: Oh, the good old days.
2: Well, APS says the technology, once it detects vaping, that it sends a signal to a central location at each school. When it detects the vapor, that alert then triggers a response from school administration. I mean, again, look.
1: Is that response going to be fast enough to figure out who did it? Because, I mean, you're talking about the hallways. There's a whole mess of kids. I mean, at least they're doing something.
3: I have a vape detector. It's called my nose. Uh-huh. Well, anytime you smell caramel or bubble gum, you know it's in the area.
1: I got a delightful whiff of peach. And then before you realize what it is, you're breathing deep and going, I shouldn't have done that. That's a mistake. All right, well, kids, watch out. They got the detectors. I was going to ask you what schools, but you know, maybe it's just...
2: I'm assuming... So it says 13 high schools. I'm assuming if I were to count all of the high...
3: That would be
2: most of them. Again, charter schools were not included. They did use a opioid settlement fund to buy and install all of the detectors.
1: Oh, good. You know what? Good. I wondered what they've been doing. I know we got a big settlement. Good.

0: good on them. That's fantastic.
1: They are not disclosing the location of the detectors to the students, obviously.
0: Oh, they already know where they are.
1: Yeah. In some schools, it says it may be bathrooms. In other schools, it could be outside around the corner. They, again, sought student input as to where people were vaping the most at the area high
0: school. They should move them around all the time. I hope that they're movable, because the kids already, they've been back for what, 3 days? Mm. They already know where they are.
1: And again, I would like to just say this in my parent voice. It's for your own good. Okay? So I know you don't probably don't like it. It's for your own good.
0: Then he likes to walk out dramatically too. Yeah, you're missing that part.
2: Also, if they're movable, they will be gone.
1: Yeah, that's true.
0: Fair enough, Ryan. Yeah. You bring up a good point. All right. Kids win again.
1: Yep, there you go. All right, coming up, music on the way for you in just a few. It is Jackie, Tony, and Ryan at 7:45.
3: This is Jackie, Tony, and Ryan.
1: This report.
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1: All right, I hope you're having a good day so far. Happy National Sons and Daughters Day.
2: All right.
1: It's also Hip Hop Day.
2: What?
1: It's Hip Hop Day.
2: You love some hip hop.
1: I do, absolutely.
2: I mean, some classics.
1: Mm-hmm. I do. It's true.
2: All right.
1: Do you want to hear Ryan do Outkast for Hip Hop Day? It's the only one you can do, right?
3: Like
1: Outkast is the only, that's about as far as you can go.
3: I mean, Beastie Boys.
1: Okay.
3: Love the Beastie Boys.
1: I did not know that. I wasn't aware of that.
3: I also love Blackstreet.
1: That's not, I mean, I guess.
3: No doubt.
1: You know that song's 30 years old now?
2: Jackie, if you had a Mount Rushmore,
1: no,
2: Jackie, your Mount Rushmore of hip hop songs.
1: Songs?
2: Yeah,
1: I won't do that right now. You, how dare you insult me by asking me just on, like, no warning, no, I cannot do songs. I was prepared maybe to start venturing some art. No, I can't.
2: So Eazy-E's Boys in the Hood is obviously up there.
1: Well, that was my gateway.
3: Oh, that's good.
1: Actually, that's not true. My gateway was Kid and Play. I am a hip, fun fact.
2: Were you rolling with Kid and Play?
1: Absolutely.
2: All right, so you're Mount Rushmore of artists.
1: No, I won't do it. No, I mean, well, some you can't argue with.
2: Okay.
1: Such
2: as?
1: No, I don't want to do it.
2: Okay.
1: No, I don't want to do it. I love, hip-hop is my heart and soul right here.
3: There's Blondie's Rapture.
2: Okay.
3: There's One Week by Bare Naked Ladies.
2: Let's put that away, East Mountains.
1: Dang, Edgewood, you just came out to play. That's my bad. All right, weather-wise, you are getting dressed for about 98 degrees by this afternoon. You Blondie's Rapture.
2: Second round of the dish. That is MC Scat Cat. Ryan, that's on Ryan's Mount Rushmore.
1: Loves him. Yeah.
2: All right, so second round of the dish. That's coming up in about 15 minutes. Music on the way for you in just a few. It is Jackie, Tony, and Ryan at 8 o'clock.
0: Jackie, Tony, and Ryan. And there's more coming up in minutes.
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0: Jason Boone. That is Sorry I'm Here for Someone Else. 100.3 The Peak. Good morning. 8:10. Welcome to Tuesday. It's Jackie, Tony, and Ryan.
1: Especially to the kindergarten parents, because you probably just did the drop-off. It's going to be great. It's going to be, they're going to be home before you know it.
2: Absolutely. They're coloring all day, learning letters.
1: They're coloring all day.
2: Oh, yeah, they are.
1: Haven't they already learned their letters? You know what? You'll sort all that out this afternoon. It's going to be a great day. All right. Weather-wise, you're getting dressed for about 98 degrees by this afternoon.
0: All right. Coming up, second round of The Dish. That is on the way in about 5 minutes. And here's the latest from the traffic center.
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1: So you may have heard that King Charles passed away. Literally, you may have heard it because some person at a radio station in the UK, I guess they had it prepared, a pre-recorded. He's not, by the way, but they had it prepared, a pre-recorded announcement, and the staffer just played it out of curiosity, and it aired. I mean, it just the guy's going through it, and then you hear that. Why would anybody assume otherwise? Yeah, I mean, they've apologized 28,000 times, and it only happened a couple hours ago, but still, it went out, and King Charles has not passed. He has not. It was a mistake. I'm assuming that person no longer has a job, but as somebody in radio, I can tell you, they give us a pretty long leash.
2: Yeah.
1: You know, we're not the sharpest tools in the shed.
2: There's a national show that fired off EAS tones once on as a joke or whatever, and they still work.
1: Yeah, we all have to take training. All I'm saying is that, you know, they give us a long, we get a lot of forgiveness. Okay, moving on. So Angelina Jolie, according to a source, says that she was, quote, not surprised that Brad Pitt has broken his sobriety and then went a step further. I can only assume her people working overtime. She was probably livid about this. That it's one of the promises he made their children after whatever happened on that private jet, which has been 10 years now. It happened back in 2016. So they say she is not thrilled. The children are not thrilled. Brad Pitt sat down and did a big interview with Esquire UK. Now, they're saying the reason why he did it was because there are pictures of him, and there are. I mean, they're out this morning. Him and his new girlfriend, some people say fiance, leaving Taylor Swift and Travis Kelce's wedding, and he certainly was drinking. And you can tell, 100%, he definitely was drinking, and that's why he did this interview. So in the interview, he says that he was sober for 7 years, and then he said, I chose to get back off the wagon. Now, he had talked about on Dax Shepard's podcast that it was Bradley Cooper who introduced him to an exclusive 12-step group, and it was celebrities and Hollywood power players, and that's where he found his sobriety. And he did give credit to Bradley Cooper for helping him, you know, clean up his act. So the relapse, although that's not what he's calling it.
2: Right.
1: He's saying it's a choice. Mm-hmm. He's saying that his circumstances are different now. But he said that he decided that, you know, he could drink again. And so he started to. But he said he got a little too confident about his ability to drink responsibly after a couple of hangovers. And he said, I realized, nope, not good for me. Not in big quantities. I can't have a lot. I have to be professional about it. That's what he said. Mm. Listen, I don't know Brad Pitt's circumstances. I do know that all of his children pretty much told the FBI, who had to investigate the incident on the plane, that he put his hands on Angelina Jolie, and that, you know, it was bad. Whatever happened, it was bad. Now, maybe he doesn't think alcohol was the catalyst for that. Who knows? But, you know, there it is. And as of now, all of the children have dropped his name. So there's that, too. All right. There is a lot of drama on Dutton Ranch, another TV show, on the set and the whole circumstances surrounding season 2. So it appears that it depends on which one you read. All right. So either people are saying that Cole Hauser and Kelly Riley, Rip and Beth, are so full of themselves, they have become impossible to work with. Now, it is true that they were given executive producer credit for the show. But it is also true that Taylor Sheridan, who is the creator of the Yellowstone universe, wasn't really around for filming. So it really was their baby. But maybe that's where things got out of control. So listen, I love him. I love him. I love Annette Bening and I love Ed Harris. But it's reported that their giant egos are also part of the problem. Now, Ed Harris has been out there being pretty, he's pretty blunt with anybody who has a microphone and a camera, that he was unhappy about what he was promised and what he says the show doesn't deliver.
2: He was mad that they cut out his singing performance.
1: That really was the issue, wasn't it?
2: Oh, yeah.
1: That really, he was livid. Just livid. But they're saying that Annette Bening, she was singled out. And I hate this. I don't, who knows if this is true, but they're saying that, you know, she's an Academy Award winning actress. She has done nothing but movies for her entire career. She's Annette Bening. And they were saying that she doesn't understand that this is television and not the big screen. I don't know.
3: I mean, Harrison Ford's on the other one, and I would put him on the above Annette Bening.
2: Oh, yeah.
3: And
2: oh,
3: he definitely seems to be doing all right.
1: Man. All right, Star Wars. Okay, Eliza, give Annette Bening the credit she deserves.
3: I'm just saying. Also, Taylor Sheridan isn't scared of killing anybody off of anything. So,
1: if there's an ego, I think it's on that guy, actually.
3: Oh, for sure.
1: So they're saying that season two hasn't started filming and already it's not looking good over on Dutton Ranch. They're also saying that the cast is not doing well with filming in Texas where they're filming. It is brutally hot. It is full of rattlesnakes and it's kind of in the middle of nowhere and there's no Ritz-Carlton. So there's a lot going on that show. All right, so jury selection has begun in the trial. So they've already said that at the end of this Tupac trial, it's not like they're going to identify who pulled the trigger. That's not what this is about. So already the prosecution has gotten out saying, look, this isn't what people think that it is. The man's name is Dwayne Davis. Now, he is accused of orchestrating Tupac's murder back in 1996. If he is convicted, he will get prison without parole. As they've submitted a list of potential witnesses. There are over 200 names on it, including Suge Knight. And Suge's like, I'm not saying anything.
2: Right.
1: And so who knows what's going to happen with him. He is thought to be the last surviving witness. Now, yes, when assuming that Keefe D, that's his name, yeah, but they didn't put that in the court papers. So anyway, if he gets on the stand, he's going to say that actually it was Sean Combs who ordered it. That's what he is going to say. But again, the prosecution is like, this isn't what this trial is about, and people are thinking finally all these years later Tupac is going to get justice, and that again it's not what it's about. So I mean it'll be interesting to see. There a lot of names will be coming out, they're saying, but none of it really is going to lead to exactly who pulled that trigger. So they expect it to last about 4 weeks. All right, congratulations. Oh well, let's do this first. Congratulations really are in order for Anne Hathaway. I don't know why the internet decided that this woman was faking a pregnancy. They didn't like an outfit she was wearing because it showed her belly, and then some people decided it was a prosthetic belly. It's not. She's very pregnant. Why do people hate Anne Hathaway so much?
3: I find her delightful.
1: Why are we being mean to Anne Hathaway?
2: No idea. I don't know.
1: I thought only Meryl Streep can do that, but only when we're filming Devil Wears Prada. I don't know why we're all acting like this. Anne Hathaway did post on Instagram yesterday. It was a get ready with me. The hair was fake and the belly is real. So there's that. Also, congratulations to John Hamm and his wife. They are expecting their first baby.
2: Oh, look at that. Congratulations. Yes.
1: If you're wondering, so was I. He's 55.
2: Okay.
1: And she's 38. Good for her.
2: I mean, he going to be plus 70 in the graduation ceremony, but that's fine. That's, you know.
1: You don't know. Maybe they fast-tracked this baby. There are kids that are going to college at 13. Don't count it out. Right. 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You can shop now. 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

0: It's game time. We've got prizes for you to win. And now your hosts, Jackie, Tony, and Ryan.
1: Did you come up with your Mount Rushmore of hip-hop artists?
2: No, it's too much pressure. I took myself out. I don't have enough.
1: And Ryan's was Vanilla Ice.
3: No, I don't like Vanilla Ice. I was a Hammer guy.
2: You know he didn't make the pants. You just got to wear the pants.
3: I got to wear the pants, which was delightful. Now, I didn't love Ice Ice Baby. I did love Go Ninja Go.
2: Okay. Of course you did. All right. By the way, if you're wondering, it's National Hip Hop Day. Also National Sons and Daughters Day, but we took a hard left on Hip Hop Day and we haven't come back.
1: You're Mount Rushmore of Sons and Daughters. It's time to play the feud. I tried to play it on Friday. Jackie had veto power, so I've got leftover. These are actual Family Feud questions.
2: Have you not heard my veto powers? They're still... I didn't wield them. Veto.
1: Mm-mm. No. That's not how the veto rule works.
2: Well, we're about to see how this works for you.
1: The next veto power on the show will be in the hands of moi. So with the feud, we ask you a legit Family Feud question. If your answer is on the board, you're in the running. If it's the top answer, you win automatically. However, if it's on the board, Jackie and Ryan can come and steal. Now, if it's not on the board at all, you lose automatically. 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The Harvest Wine Festival returns. Or we've got tickets for you to see The Fray and Dashboard Confessional or Neo and Akon. That show is on Sunday, 505-299-7325-299. Peak must be 18 or older. Could not have won anything in the last 30 days.
2: That's a lot of prizes.
3: Jackie.
2: Ryan.
3: Will you hand me my robber mask, please?
1: Oh.
2: I won't, Ryan, because...
3: We are feeling steely today.
2: I don't like how excited you are to ruin someone's Tuesday.
3: It's Tuesday. Expect it.
2: That's what Tuesday does.
3: Yep. Trash day.
1: Good morning, The Peak High. How are you this morning?

0: I'm good. How are you?
1: We're good. What's your name, sir?
0: John.
1: Hi, John. Welcome to the show. Are you ready to play the game that we are arguably worst at? And that's saying a lot. It's the feud.
2: All right. Welcome to the feud. 100 people surveyed. John, name something that can be inflated. Name something that can be inflated. We need your answer in 10 seconds or less.
0: Inflated a balloon.
2: A balloon. All right. Balloon is on the board. It is the number 2 answer.
1: Really? That's the number 2 answer?
2: Balloon is the number 2 answer. Now, Jackie and Ryan can come in and steal if they get the number 1 answer. I'm sorry, John. However, if they don't get the number 1 answer, you win.
1: Go ahead, Ryan.
3: I am torn between 2.
2: Okay.
3: I am going to go with an ego.
2: For God's sakes. So ego is on the board. It's the number 5 answer. Oh. John, you are a winner. Congratulations.
3: John,
2: you're a winner. You're a winner. Hang on.
3: Was it tire?
1: Were you mouthing?
0: Hey, Jackie, Tony, Ryan, you guys rock in the morning. Love this.
1: Thank you, John.
2: You wouldn't have felt that way if you lost, but hang on.
1: That's probably true.
2: Hold on.
3: Was it tire?
1: He would have loved 94 rock.
2: Tire was the number 1 answer.
1: Oh, you got it. You got it.
3: Dang it.
1: Ryan had it.
2: I mean, take the personal out of it. What'd you go with ego for?
3: Because that's like it's a common saying, inflate an ego.
1: Sometimes these answers can be sarcastic. I had ball. That's what I had.
2: Ball was the number 3 answer, yeah. Jackie. Very good.
1: Yeah.
2: Better than ego. Good morning, the Peak High. How are you this morning?
4: Hi, I'm fine.
1: What's your name?
4: Carlos.
1: Hi there. So listen, Ryan is probably going to play for the win. So bring your A game. Are you ready to play the feud?
4: Sure.
1: Okay. All right, good. If you're ready, we're ready.
2: So Carlos, 100 people serve... was I wrong? I heard Carlos. Am I incorrect?
4: Yeah, Carlos, but it's okay. It's fine.
2: Okay. Name something that starts with the word chow. Name something that starts with the word chow. 6 answers on the board. 100 people surveyed. You got 10 seconds. Something that starts with the word chow.
4: Cowbell?
2: Cow. Cow.
4: Cowbell?
2: No. The word was chow. You went with cowbell. I am sorry. That is not on the board.
1: Oh, I love cows, though.
2: I love cows. I'm so sorry. Have a good morning. Take care.
1: Sorry.
3: They're moving.
1: That's funny.
2: Chowbell was also not on the board. I just want to point that out.
3: I like a chowbell.
1: I do, too. Who doesn't? How else do you call him for dinner?
3: Exactly.
1: Chowbell.
2: 505-299-7325-299P. Chow mein was the number 1 answer.
3: That's what I was going to say.
1: I didn't even think of chow mein.
2: Chowder was also on here.
1: That's not even a compound word. That's ridiculous. I mean, it is, but it's not like a separate word. Your game is flawed.
2: These are legitimate Family Feud questions.
1: Well, you're not bringing the Steve Harvey energy, Tony. I just want you to know that. The vibes are off.
2: 505-299-7325-299-PEAK.
3: You're not my man, Steve Harvey.
2: All right, let's see. We're going to go here. Good morning, the Peak High. How are you this morning?
5: Good.
1: What's your name?
5: Carrie.
1: Hi, Carrie. Have you heard us play The Feud before?
5: I have.
1: Okay. Are you sure you want to do this?
5: We'll see what happens.
1: Okay. All right. Well, just remember, it's Tony's fault, not ours.
2: 100 people surveyed, 5 answers on the board, Terry. And your question is, name something other than feet that runs. Name something other than feet that runs. You got 10 seconds. Give us an answer.
5: Toilet.
2: Toilet is the number 2 answer, ironically enough.
1: All right.
2: Toilet is on the board. Jackie and Ryan can come in and steal.
3: Jackie, would you care to do this?
1: No, go ahead. Do it. It's yours.
2: Other than feet, name something that runs.
3: I am going to go with a nose.
2: A nose. That is also on the board, but it is the number 4 answer.
1: Oh, hold give you mine.
2: Okay, well, that, well
1: I mean, you already won.
2: Terry's
1: so congratulations,
2: already won. What would you have gone with,
1: I would have gone with only because I would. I think it's pantyhose.
2: Pantyhose is also on the board. It is the number 5 answer.
1: What's the number
2: car?
1: 1?
2: Car is the number 1 answer. Congratulations, Ryan. Terry.
3: Trash
2: you're
3: game.
2: A winner. Hang on. Don't go anywhere. Not so steely today.
3: Apparently not. I've second-guessed myself now twice, and I just need to go with my gut from
1: it's
3: here
1: true.
3: On out.
1: It's true. He's learned a hard lesson.
2: Car was 1. Toilet was 2. Refrigerator, nose, pantyhose, and a clock.
1: Not that anyone wears pantyhose anymore.
2: Sure. But,
3: all right, robbers do.
2: Congrats to the 2 winners. We will have more prizes for you coming up at around 9:20 with Random Acts. We've got your chance to win a flyaway to Vegas plus $1,000. That keyword's coming up in just about 10 minutes on the beat.
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1: Okay, in an effort to make your Tuesday a little bit better, just know that the BBC has done the work, they've done the study, and it turns out that dogs absolutely light up when we smile at them. So when you get home today, smile at your dog. If you're at home already, smile at your dog. FaceTime us and we will smile at your dog. So they say that dogs interpret smiles as a positive reward. So it just lights up that part of their brain with activity. They understand, well, I mean, the sad part about the study is they also understand negative emotions, so they know when you're not in a good mood. Mm-hmm. But a smile is as good to a dog as a treat. Just smile at your dog. Isn't that sweet?
2: Did you say it's as good as a treat? Because yeah. I'm willing to bet that if I just smiled at those dogs when I got home but didn't give them a treat, they're going to get upset.
1: They also say that, like, if you see a random dog, like, if you're one of those people, which I think all of us are. Well, I don't know if Tony is. Ryan and I are. Where if we see a dog in the street, we're smiling. We're reacting. We're to do that. Don't go over and pet and don't, you know, obviously mind your boundaries. But smile at any dog that you see anywhere because it thrills them. Mm-hmm. It's the sweetest study I've ever seen.
2: All right. Well, very nice.
1: Isn't that nice?
2: Smile at your dogs.
1: And everyone else's dogs, too. Well, just don't pet. Ask permission.
2: Yeah, ask permission.
3: You know, I smile at everyone else's dogs, just not my own.
1: That is true, which is problematic for your household, but nice for everyone else.
2: Sure. By the way, you know what else brings smiles? Not just people smiling at dogs, but also free food and free coffee, courtesy of Blake's Lotaburger. Real quick, a congratulations to Tony Hillerman Middle School over there on Rainbow. They were the winners of the Blake's Lotta Lounge this morning.
1: Yay,
2: in which they got free breakfast burritos. They got free coffee courtesy of Blake's Lotta Burger. You could be tomorrow's Lotta Lounge if you want to nominate your kid's school, or you've got a favorite teacher, or whatever. You work at a school. You can nominate your school. Just go to 1003thepeak.com. Click on the link right there on the main page for the Blake's Lotta Lounge. And again, congrats to Tony Hillerman Middle School. They are today's recipient of the burritos and the coffee.
1: All right, for the rest of you, we have random acts of kindness coming up. 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Text the word PEAK, your name, date of birth. 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
0: This is Jackie, Tony, and Ryan, and there's more coming up in minutes.
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them anytime. 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

0: Taylor Swift.
1: I knew it. I knew you. 100.3 The Peak. Good morning. Happy Tuesday to you. It is Jackie, Tony, and Ryan. Just a reminder, this hour you can win a flyaway to Vegas for our 2026 iHeartRadio Music Festival. 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
2: Good luck to you.
1: Good luck to you.
2: Oh, don't forget Powerball's nearly $1 billion. Ryan, I want to hear it from you anymore. You act like when Tony's like, I'm stuffed about a ticket, you act like you don't buy him. You submitted, did.
3: We bought it on Sunday. Mm-hmm. Emily wanted to buy some, and I gave the okay on one condition.
1: You gave the okay. Whatever.
2: You're precious.
1: Yeah, that's
3: well,
1: cute.
3: I gave the okay because I was the one that had to stand in the long rear end line.
2: Fair enough.
1: Where'd you buy them at that there was a long line?
3: The local grocery store.
1: Oh, yeah.
3: I don't like to make an extra trip.
1: Okay. Fair. All right, yeah, Powerball is close to $1 billion. I think that next drawing is tomorrow night.
2: Now, remember, we're playing with the UK, though.
3: Yeah, but I don't know that that matters.
2: I think if it's meant to be, it's meant to be.
1: Sure. So far, it hasn't meant to be, like any of the times that we've ever.
2: Listen, all I know is all over TikTok, all my pages feed me are people trying to manifest money, the Powerball, all that. Mm-hmm. Well, it's that, and then it's also the butter-dipped ice cream. Have you guys seen that? Oh, no. Mm-hmm. No. Do not make that face. No. I was going to make it yesterday, but the baby was over, having an exceptionally hard time sleeping. That's new. That's fun. So I literally held her for 3 hours so she wouldn't wake up so she could get some sleep, right? So it got in the way of my next viral recipe. You brown butter and then you dip vanilla ice cream in it. It hardens like magic shell. Don't you ever make it.
1: No.
2: I'm going to do it today. Yeah. I'm doing it today.
1: Just eat the ice cream.
2: There's some really good viral recipes happening right now.
3: There's something about eating straight butter that just seems wrong.
2: That's weird for you to say because the Oklahoma that lives inside me says there's nothing wrong. And quite frankly, you're from Nebraska.
3: I've been here for a long time.
2: It doesn't matter.
1: You still have six clown cones to go through.
2: Oh my gosh, I have clown cones too. Yeah, they just got
1: it's
2: so much
1: six
2: better.
1: Clown cones.
2: I feel like I've won Powerball. Can it get any better? I don't think it can. Also, you're telling me, Ryan, you win Powerball. The first thing you're going to do is go to Everest Base Camp?
3: I mean, I'm going to buy a house on a beach somewhere, but the first thing I will, yes, absolutely. I'd probably be there next week.
2: That's really one of the first things you do.
3: Absolutely.
2: Mm-mm. Plot of land.
3: I want to get up there.
2: I want a plot of land. That's what I want. Plot. Like big. Like acres. I don't know. Oh, I know how I got on it. It was when someone here was selling their ranch, like the big ranch, kind of like the Yellowstone Ranch.
1: Uh-huh.
2: I'm sorry, Tony, what?
1: No, Yellowstone Ranch. Go ahead.
2: I got on like a mailing list for real estate, like these huge ranches, like that cost minimum $25 million.
1: Was it when Ted Turner, I think, was looking for buyers?
2: That must have been what it was.
3: There it is.
1: Okay.
2: I must have been it. And so now I get all the emails and I've decided that's my first lottery purchase. I'll go broke in 6 days.
3: Absolutely. Good for you.
1: Not with $1 billion, you'd be fine. And if you're using it as an investment property, then you should be good to go. Now, if you're just going to go out there and buy the ranch and then, you know, just get like a billion dogs and everything else to run around freely on your ranch, that's probably not going to be a wise investment. But it's your money to do with as you want. $1 billion.
2: In my fake lottery scenario, am I still married to you? Because then it's not my money. I have to share it with you.
1: Oh, damn.
2: And then I would have to ask you about the ranch. And you'd be like, you don't know if it's a good investment.
1: I mean, you'll have 422.
2: Meanwhile, Tony, you'll have every lightsaber. No, I don't want to hear it. You'll own every lightsaber and you'll ruin my fun.
1: I'm not going to buy lightsabers.
2: This is an investment.
1: I would probably buy a new vehicle and then I would get the flamethrowers and have to buy somebody to, or have to buy somebody, have to have somebody build out the moat, and then other than that, I'm good to go.
3: The moat?
2: That's not true.
1: What's
2: that
1: not true?
2: Be all that you're telling me. The first thing you would buy is a vehicle.
3: Problem.
2: You love your
1: yeah.
3: I wouldn't upgrade.
1: You're not going to upgrade your car?
2: No, Ken loves his Jeep.
3: Yeah, no. If any,
1: there's significantly better Jeeps out there.
3: I understand that, but I have an emotional attachment towards mine.
1: Okay.
3: I might buy a guy to drive it, but other than that, that's it.
2: You can't do that, Ryan. That's illegal. You're not allowed to buy people. You've been spoken to about that.
3: But yeah, no, I wouldn't upgrade. No, house, yeah. Some mountains to get on top of. Sure.
1: I just love that Ryan is going to win the Powerball and then get his flight and trip out to the base camp at Everest and die.
2: Yeah,
1: and then Emily's gonna swim.
2: Party.
1: She's gonna swim like Scrooge McDuck in your Powerball winnings.
3: You know what? That's fine. That's what I would want for her.
1: You liar.
2: And you're gonna die happy on Everest?
3: It's base camp. I took a virtual itinerary. Chatty gave it to me. It seems fairly doable.
2: Have you seen how badly ChatGPT leads people on have you not seen that? You ain't going to be okay. You're going to be the guy who dies.
3: It's a 14-day hike.
2: Ryan.
3: As long as the only treacherous part that I can see is the landing at the airport there.
2: I try not to get in the way of your dreams, but this one is ridiculous. That's what I need you to let go.
3: I love it.
1: I saw you about 20 years ago.
2: Is this the deer story? Because
1: yes.
2: I was just getting ready to tell it. Please,
1: and that convinces me that you would not be okay at the base camp. You wouldn't.
3: What are you talking about?
1: Let me get the details out, and then the two of you can sit there and debate it back and forth. Years ago, peak party bus trip to Durango, one of our coworkers hit an elk. It was an unfortunate incident.
2: It was really sad to see happen
1: in front of us.
2: The elk was pregnant.
1: 90% of the people that were there with us from work hopped out of their vehicles to try and figure out, first of all, if the vehicle and the animal were okay.
2: I was checking the animal.
3: Spoiler alert, it was not.
1: Neither one of them were okay. However, Ryan wouldn't know this because he wouldn't get out of the car.
2: Mm-hmm. That's true.
1: I believe his line was, I have highlights.
2: It was his side,
1: he would not get out of the vehicle.
2: He would not.
3: It's true. Yeah.
1: Some Coloradans showed up to...
2: They were roadkill hunters. Let's tell them what they were. They were roadkill hunters asking if they could take it.
1: But even at that time, Ryan was the sole occupant of this group of employees that would not get out of the vehicle.
2: They asked you to get out, and you
1: needed help moving the elk. We wanted to move the elk.
3: Well, guess what? I didn't want to do
2: move the elk. So tell me how exactly you're going to do okay on Everest.
3: There's no elk there.
1: That's not the point.
3: There's no cars to hit an elk.
1: There's survival instincts, and your instinct was to stay in the car.
3: It wasn't my survival. And you weren't saving. Snowflake, we were not saving. Let's be real.
1: So what I'm hearing here is that you'll go to, but just don't, if Ryan tries to get you to go to base camp with him, don't do it. Because he will leave you there.
2: You know what? His wife deserves all that money.
1: She does. Oh, yeah. Every single cent. $422 million if you take the cash value. She deserves every single penny.
2: Remember, that gets cut in half, too. So after taxes, they take about, 37 to 40%, I think? And that's feds.
1: That's after tax. Oh, yeah. But that's the cash value. So I'm assuming the cash value has your taxes taken out, correct?
3: Oh, I don't know about that.
2: No.
1: So you're telling me they're coming in and swooping more?
2: Yes.
1: They ain't have to find me. There are government officials. There are social media owners. Everybody else that ain't paying their fair share. You're going to have to find me.
3: Preach.
1: Tony's gonna go on the lam.
3: Swiss bank account.
1: Rip.
3: Non-extradition countries.
1: You know where you
3: could
1: find
3: me?
1: Base camp, Everest. Good luck.
3: Let's go.
2: You and
3: me in Nepal, buddy.
1: Not a chance.
2: I love that has destroyed your fake lottery dream.
3: Tony, I'll be changing our last name to Sherpa.
2: Oh, yes. You guys coupled up now? Is that what it is?
1: Hi, I'm from the IRS. You best get off my property. I'm going to come out. I'm now getting mad at the fake scenario.
2: That's when you know you're really invested. What is the next Powerball drawing?
1: Wednesday night.
2: Okay.
1: Wednesday night, estimated jackpot, $975 million.
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0: This is Jackie, Tony, and Ryan, and there's more coming up in minutes.
1: Your one stop.
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30 minutes of continuous peak music. Ryan with you. Welcome to Tuesday morning. Let's do Kid Leroy, Huntrix, and Imagine Dragons. It's 100.3 The Peak.

0: Music from Sam Smith is on 100.3 The Peak. A good morning to you, Ryan, with you. We've got another big show coming Sunday night. Neo and Akon over at First Financial Credit Union Amphitheater. 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

0: New Mexico United back at home this weekend. If you're looking for something to do, check out a match on Saturday night against FC Tulsa. And you know, they've been on quite the run, including that 5-2 victory last week in Monterey. Stick around. Hosier and Alex Warren, 100.3 The Peak.
1: They say the holy water's watered down, and this town's lost its faith. 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

Y'all, we are just getting started. 30 minutes of continuous peak music. I'm Ryan. Hope the Tuesday is going well. Hang out. Music from 21 Pilots coming up. And Miles Smith is here on the peak.

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Today is the last post 8 p.m. sunset of the year. 8:01 p.m. tomorrow, 7:59. So enjoy that sunshine because we're losing a little bit of it every single day. Stick around, Bruno Mars on the way.

0: Boy, 100.3 The Peak. Welcome to Tuesday. I'm Ryan. Never too early to start thinking about the weekend and kicking off the weekend with us as we continue the Peak Patio Tour brought to you by Surfside Vodka this Friday at 5 p.m. We're headed to the Sunport area and the landing, which is University and Sunport. 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We're going to have Harvest Wine Festival tickets, New Mexico United tickets, all while hanging out on the patio there at the landing, and also delicious food and Surfside and all that goodness. We've got several more stops on the Peak Patio Tour for summer 2026. 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

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So what's the biggest adjustment for Taylor and Travis when it comes to marriage? 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

You're home for Jackie, Tony, and Ryan. 100 points read the peak. That's Sienna Spyro and Die on This Hill. She has so much great music. I saw some of her music featured in that show. It's called Lioness. It's on Paramount Plus, I think. But it's Nicole Kidman, and it's really good, actually. No.

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More music, more variety. 100.3 The Peak, Green Day on your Tuesday. Hey, we're creeping up on one, which means you're going to hear a keyword that you can text and win a trip to Vegas to our iHeartRadio Music Festival presented by Capital One with $1,000. 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
1: Gaga with Bruno. Hey, it's a little bit after one. Did you hear the keyword to win that trip to Vegas with $1,000? Yes, this is the hour to win. I will repeat it for you in about 5 minutes, just in case you missed it.

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0: 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Alex Warren and Ordinary on your Tuesday. Hi, it's Delana. How are you? I want to get you to Vegas. 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

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It's 100.3 The Peak. There she is, Taylor. And I knew it. 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I hear one of the things that has been a big adjustment for Taylor and Travis is mixing their cats and

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102.3, The Peak at Somber and Homewrecker. Hey, it's Delana. So we moved off the lettuce parasite, and now everybody's talking about some contaminated jalapenos. And I'm thinking if the jalapenos have the same effect as the lettuce, we're talking about a serious burn.

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100.3 The Peak. So we've got a grandma that's messing with people in our video of the day. This is awesome. All right, got the video for you. 7 minutes. New Olivia Rodrigo now. It's Drop Dead, 100.3 The Peak.

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1: 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There's We Are Young. 100.3 The Peak. Now, Grandma here is 90. She's in our video of the day. Now, she's messing with her friend, which then causes the daughter to have to come in and check on the whole situation. I'm going to tell you what the scenario is because it ruins the video, but Grandma is dang good, let me just say. On the couch, check out her face. All right, Scotty Page, 1003thepeak.com for the video of the day. Lifehouse ready to go next. 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

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Does it need to be Blake's Lotta Lounged? 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

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We appreciate you from Laguna, Acoma, out to Santa Rosa, down to Socorro, up to Santa Fe. We appreciate you so much. All American Rejects, it gives you hell on the Peak.

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100.3 The Peak. So I got a little surprise last night. I was sitting in my man cave home office, and all of a sudden I heard all this like rushing noise outside. I was like, what's that? It was pouring down rain. And then all of a sudden a big boom of, you know, thunder and lightning. 1/10 of an inch at my house on the west side. Keeping my fingers crossed we get more of that later this week.

100.3 Peak. We are inside 30 minutes of continuous Peak music. So you're there at work this afternoon. Got the radio on. Thanks for having us on. Appreciate it. So what time of the day, though, at work do you make the most mistakes? I'll tell you next. Bruno now, his new one, Risk It All on the Peak.

0: Gaga. It's Bad Romance. 100.3 The Peak. All right. So what time of the day at work do you think you make the most mistakes? So they did official research, tracked a bunch of people over 2 years. It's the afternoon. That's when the most typing errors are, you know, so like if you're doing data entry or responding to emails and all that stuff, you somehow put the wrong word in, etc. And by the way, Friday afternoons are especially bad. The number of typos are the worst on Friday afternoons, and the amount of computer activity on Friday also way down. Well, yeah, because we're planning our weekend and happy hour. If you want to read more, full study info in the story. Scotty Page, 1003thepeak.com.
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0: Benson Boone, one of the performers at our iHeartRadio Music Festival in Vegas. 5 o'clock hour this afternoon, I have an all-expense-paid trip for you to go.
1: They say the holy water's watered down, and this town's lost its faith. Our colors will fade eventually, so if our time is running out, day after day, we'll make the mundane a masterpiece. Oh my, my, oh my, my love, I take one look at you, you're taking me.

100.3 The Peak. It is Scotty. Thanks for having us on. Appreciate you listening. Got your first peek of traffic ready to go here after Zara Larsson. Here's our new one. This is Midnight Sun on The Peak.

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100.3 The Peak. We are inside 30 minutes of continuous Peak music. Brand new Ariana Grande coming up in a couple of minutes. Lumineers on the way too. Another peak of traffic coming up. Let's do Olivia Dean now. It's Man I Need on

Street Boys, 100.3 The Peak. So we're close to 100 degrees again in Albuquerque, have been for a couple of weeks. So what is the right air conditioning temperature, you know, if you have refrigerated air? All right, Department of Energy has a number. I'll share it next.

0: Lumineers, it is Ho-Hey, 100.3 The Peak. So it's been dang hot. Going to cool down a little bit. But the question is, what is the right air conditioning temperature for your house? Like if you have refrigerated air. Department of Energy says 78 degrees. That's a good mixture. You put on the ceiling fan like I do, seems to work pretty good. At night, they say that's a personal choice, but for me, it's 5 degrees cooler than that, so 72. And then they say when you're not home, it should be 83 degrees. That's the right temperature of a balance to keep the house from getting too hot and saving energy. If you want to read the story, Scotty Page, 1003thepeak.com.
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It's Sommer 100.3 The Peak. You're Scotty Skull Scratcher for the trip home this afternoon. So it takes most people 25 minutes to do this. All right, what is it? All right, some clues coming up. Answer on the way here in about 12 minutes in Benson Boone now.

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at Point Three of the Peak. You're Scotty Skullscratcher. It takes most people 25 minutes to do this. What is it? All right, let me give you some clues. Not figuring out what to wear, not driving to work, not grocery shopping. Something else. I'll tell you what might be something you'll do tonight or this weekend. All right, think about it.

0: at the disco. I write sins, not tragedies. 100.3 The Peak, your Scotty Skull Scratcher this afternoon. It takes most people 25 minutes to do this. What is it? All right, gave you some clues. Correct answer is figuring out what to watch on your streaming service. Now, this is not my problem in our house. We pick things in advance. We put them in the favorites list, and then we just go to that, and that's what we watch. But I know sometimes that doesn't work when there's nothing you know about that's there that you want to watch. All right, Justin Bieber ready to go after we check traffic. Huntrix also coming up.
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We got Goo Goo Dolls, Weezer, Benson Boone, Snoop Dogg, all at the iHeartRadio Music Festival presented by Capital One. 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

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It is Scotty. Thanks for having us on this afternoon. We'll check traffic again here in just 3.5 minutes. Sienna Spyro to take us there. It's Die on This Hill on The Peak.